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0: 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I am Venus Ra, a beauty queen, youth advocate, and a servant of God. 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
6: 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Matthew 24:7-8. Repent, turn to Jesus today. He is the only way to heaven. 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

17 minutes after 8 in the morning, there was a beautiful song from Cliff Richard. It's called Constantly, only here on our live stream segment of The Memory Lane. Yes, naka-live na po tayo at napapanood na po tayo worldwide sa mga sandaling ito. At patuloy pa rin napapakinggan via Radio Garden. Ayan, sa mga walang balak manood ng aking fans, ayan, sa Facebook, ay pwedeng makinig na lang kayo sa via Radio Garden, sa Baya. Via Radio Garden, kung saan very smooth, as in parang smooth operator lang. Smooth na smooth ang pakikinig, di ba? JTD says, good morning, blessed Sunday, DJ Lee. May I request the song The Birds and the Bees by Gary Lewis? All right, I'm sorry, but we have a different version of the song here. It's by Jewel Akins. Okay, and Gary Lewis has a different song, I believe. Okay, so we can play a song from Gary Lewis as well, okay, Doc JTD. But for this song, The Birds and the Bees, only Jewel Akins is in my music library. Okay, so here we go, or is in my playlist. Joselito Carrion Borja says, magandang umaga, DJ Lee. Ayan, magandang umaga ng linggo po, DJ Lee. Same to you, Joselito Carrion Borja. Have a good time and blessed Sunday to you as well.

Let's give it up for the Gibb Brothers, collectively known as the Bee Gees, okay? With Massachusetts, as requested by an avid listener of this program, The Memory Lane, okay? It's 8:32 on the clock, time brought to you by MX3 Capsule, tested and proven para iwas-iwas sa sakit. Also by FICO Bank, ang bangkong may puso.

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Give it up for the legendary Diana Ross with Missing You, as requested by Ate Mabel Angeles of New Jersey. Can you believe that? Okay, Ate Mabel is listening right now with her friends for sure back in New Jersey, or with her entire family. Okay, for sure. And of course, we also got a message from somebody from Patul, Santiago City, in the person of Ramos Juvenal Jesus. And a blessed Sunday morning to you, DJ Lee, and also to all our sweethearts and viewers and listeners as well of Sweet 97.7. Maraming salamat, Sir Chief, for remembering to tune in. O, diba? It's been a while. Good morning, DJ Lee, says Ate Mabel Angeles from New Jersey. Shout out daw from New Jersey. Wow. Sana all. Nakakapakinig. Ayan, from New Jersey. O, diba? Ng Sweet 97.7. O, diba? Maraming salamat sa pag-tune in, Ate Mabel. Can I request Never, ano to ba to? Okay, Never Get Along Without You Now by Viola Wills. Okay, thanks so much, DJ. Unfortunately, I couldn't find the song, so I had to play that Diana Ross song instead. Anyway, that song was for you as well, Ate Mabel. I hope you enjoyed it. Nieves Doliente Pabiling says, listening here. Wow, that's good to know. Mabel Angeles pa rin. If my song is not possible on your genre today, it's okay. Ayan, it's okay po yung kay Diana Ross na lang. Ayan, miss you. Ano to? Thanks so much. Missing you pala yung request. Nakapreplay ko lang. Oh, maraming salamat, Ate Mabel. I hope I made you smile with that song. Now comes a song from Barry Gibb of the Bee Gees together with Olivia Newton-John. It's a beautiful collaboration called The Face to Face. As we keep the music playing here on Sweet 97.7 on the program, The Memory Lane.

Let's give it up for Barbara Streisand with a 1970s hit called Woman in Love. All right, that was actually written by the Bee Gees' lead vocalist, Barry Gibb, gave for her, Barbara Streisand. Anyway, moving on, let's hear it from VST and Company as we proceed to the next segment of the program. And you know what that is, our favorite, the Pinoy Gold Hits segment, okay? Coming away from this point in time to the very end of the program. Alright, hanggang alas 10 pa po tayo magkakasama-sama. So, samantalahin na po natin, okay? Here goes, Sumayaw Sumunod.

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There goes a beautiful collaboration between two of the finest in the local music scene, Ray Valera together with Sharon Cuneta. Ayan, perfect combination indeed. FM ka, AM ako. Okay, it's 9:48 on the clock and it's time for me to bid you guys goodbye since my time has come to speak again. Maraming salamat for having been with me for the past 4 hours of great music as usual here on the Memory Lane. Nahatid sa inyo yung nothing but oldies but goodies, both foreign and Pinoy. Okay, I gotta leave you now with a song here from Tears for Fears as we all wait for DJ Foxy Heather on the program Sweet Rockin' Mix. Here's Everybody Wants to Rule the World. And with this, I'm out of here. This has been The Memory Lane with DJ Lee, your smooth operator.

0: 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Good morning. It is now exactly 10 o'clock. 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

That was Acosta Russell with a song called Deep in My Soul. Right Here Still on Sweet 97.7, today's best mix, kinig na. Our time, we've got 32 minutes past the hour.

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Ask requests out of our text line 0936-322-6700. Well, that was Bon Jovi with I'll Be There For You. And that song goes out kay Carlo na nakikinig ngayon. Thank you so much for tuning in. Our time, we've got 32 minutes past the hour of 11. I'll be back with more of your favorite rock songs and new wave songs right after the commercial break. So you stay tuned.

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0: Give it up for Aerosmith with a song called Crying. Still right on Sweet 97.7. Today's best mix, kinig na. Our time, we've got 34 minutes past the hour of 12. And that time check was brought to you by Casino Plus.
1: 7.7. 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Repent. Turn to Jesus today. He is the only way to heaven. 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

0: Chief.
1: And that was the Corrs with their own rendition of the song called Everybody Hurts, a song brought to us by Pau de Arco, Balik Sigla, Balik PDA. Fun fact is, this is actually a beautiful cover, no, of REM's 1992 classic. And the Corrs performed their version on MTV Unplugged in 1999. And somehow, with that acoustic arrangement and Andrea Corrs' delicate vocals, they gave the song a very different kind of emotional elegance. Kaya naman, napakasarap naman talagang pakinggan. Especially when you're in that quite reflective mood. Kasi you know what, sweethearts? Everybody really hurts. Kahit gano'n ka kay strong, kahit gano'n ka kaput together, may moments talaga tayo na you just quietly say, okay, this hurts. Pero sweethearts, maybe the lesson is that you don't have to pretend you're okay all the time. Kaya naman, feel it, breathe through it, and then slowly let it go. Kaya naman na sweetheart, kung ikaw ay nakikinig ngayon at may taong nalakit sa puso mo, all I can say is sometimes the most elegant response is not revenge. Okay? Again, the most elegant response is not revenge. It's healing, glowing, and moving forward. Again, that was the Corrs with Everybody Hurts, a song brought to us by Pau de Arco, Balik Sigla, Balik PDA.
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1: At syempre, kapiling nyo pa rin po ako. My name is Foxy Heather. At kayo pa rin po ay nakikinig sa Sweet Rockin' Mix, where every song tells a story and every memory finds its soundtrack. Happy lunchtime po sa lahat ng nananghalian sa mga oras na to. 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At kahit hindi pabalik ng opisina, yung mga nasa sasakyan in its literal sense. Ingat-ingat po sa daan, and I just hope you are having a great time listening to every music that I play here. And of course, if you want to hear your favorite songs, as long as it's rock songs and new wave songs, our text line is 936-322-6700. And of course, moving on, this next song by The Queen entitled We Are The Champions is dedicated sa lahat ng mga pumasa ng PNLE, o yung tinatawag natin na Philippine Nursing Licensure Examination. You know yourselves, congratulations! Kayo ay talaga namang registered nurse na. Officially, dadami na naman ang ating mga kasamahan, mga sweethearts sa larangan ng medisina. Congratulations! And a special mention, of course, kay AJ Ballesteros. Here goes the song, We Are the Champion by Queens, and enjoy.

0: This is Sweet 97.7 FM, a proud and solid member of the KBP. Good afternoon, our time. We've got a minute after one. And the time check was brought to us by Rice Coffee Mix Herbal Coffee 14-in-1 plus 1. 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

0: And that was the Oasis with a song called Champagne Supernova, a song brought to us by DSET DECO, tested by time in making lives better. Well, alam niyo po ba, sweetheart, na this is one of those songs na kahit paulit-ulit mong pakinggan, parang may bagong meaning every time. Written by Noel Gallagher, this song is known for its dreamy, psychedelic feel, and interestingly, even Noel himself has said that the lyrics don't really have one fixed meaning. And here's a cool trivia, mga sweetheart. Paul Weller of The Jam also played lead guitar and sang backing vocals on the track. Kaya siguro may kakaibang texture yung sound, no? Medyo dreamy, hypnotic, and almost surreal. But maybe that's the beauty of Champagne Supernova. Hindi natin kailangan na i-figure out lahat. Sometimes, we simply let the music makes us feel. And that's what good music does, right? It leaves a little mystery and a lot of emotion. Again, that was Oasis with Champagne Supernova, a song brought to us by DSET DECO, tested by time in making lives better. Champagne Supernova, a song brought to us by DSET DECO, tested by time in making lives better.
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0: At kapiling nyo pa rin po ako. My name is Foxy Heather. 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Hello po sa inyo. I just hope you're having a great time listening to every music that I play here. And again, I personally would like to congratulate

0: all the official registered nurses na pumasa ng nursing licensure exam results nitong August and September 2026 yung mga nag-take ng kanilang exam. 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
1: DJ Foxy Heather.
0: And of course, some parts of Quirino, Vizcaya,
1: with Foxy Heather.
0: Benguet and Mountain Province and all over parts of the Philippines. You know yourselves, well, all I can say is congratulations. All those sleepless nights, sacrifices, and prayers have finally paid off. May you carry your new title with both knowledge and compassion, and may God guide you as you begin this beautiful journey of serving and caring for others. Again, welcome to the noble profession of nursing, and congratulations on becoming a registered nurse of the Philippines. At diba, sarap pakinggan, you're officially an RN. And of course, I also would like to personally congratulate ang anak na aking sisteret, okay? Congratulations to Aisley Miyaka Lumawi Rivera for passing the August to September 2026 Philippine Nurse Licensure Exam. Also to Althea Ballesteros, ang pamangkin naman ng aking hipag na si Cherry Ballesteros, wherein isa rin siya sa pumasa sa Philippine Nursing Licensure Examination. And of course, meron ko yung mga kapatid, pinsan, kaibigan, or anak na gusto nyo rin batiin, just let me know. Our number is 0936-322-6700. Moving on, here's Belinda Carlisle with I Wouldn't Be Here If I Didn't Love You.

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2: As requested over text line 0936-322-6700. Well, that was Nirvana with All Apologies. And that song goes out to the members of the Baltazar family na nakikinig ngayon dyan sa parteng Villasis. Thank you so much for tuning in. Special mention kaya Melchor na nag-request ng song na yan. We've got 6 more minutes before we hit the hour of 2. And that's a wrap, sweethearts. Maraming salamat for spending your Sunday afternoon with me here on Sweet Rockin' Mix. I'm your girl, DJ Foxy Heather, reminding you to keep the music loud, the heart happy, and the vibes always sweet. Until next Sunday, stay safe, stay blessed, and remember that no matter what situation you are in right now, life is always better with a little rock and roll. Enjoy the rest of your Sunday, and I'll be leaving you now with this song from Justin Bieber with Mistletoe. And with this song, I'm out of here. Ciao!

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Good afternoon, it's not too sharp. 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Your beauty is beyond the

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3 o'clock is the hour of great mercy that our Lord Jesus Christ died on the cross and redeemed the world. Let us now pray. 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O fountain of life, immeasurable divine mercy, cover the whole world and empty yourself out upon us. 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O holy God, O holy mighty one, O holy immortal one, have mercy on us and on the whole world. O holy God, O holy mighty one, O holy immortal one, have mercy on us and on the whole world. O holy God, O holy mighty one, O holy immortal one, have mercy on us and on the whole world. Jesus, King of mercy, we trust in you.

We, as one nation, have prayed the 3 o'clock prayer. May this be a habit as we all join and pray the 3 o'clock prayer daily here at DWMX.

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Hey, hey.

0: 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Good evening. It is now 6 o'clock. 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
1: and she conceived by the power of the Holy Spirit.
0: Hail Mary, full of grace, the Lord is with you. Blessed are you among women, and blessed is the fruit of your womb, Jesus.
1: Holy Mary, Mother of God, pray for us sinners, now and at the hour of our death. Amen.
0: Behold the handmaid of the Lord.
1: Be it done unto me according to your word.
0: Hail Mary, full of grace, the Lord is with you. Blessed are you among women, and blessed is the fruit of your womb, Jesus.
1: Holy Mary, Mother of God, pray for us sinners, now and at the hour of our death. Amen.
0: And the Word was made flesh,
1: and dwelt among us.
0: Hail Mary, full of grace, the Lord is with you. Blessed are you among women, and blessed is the fruit of your womb, Jesus.
1: Holy Mary, Mother of God, pray for us sinners, now and at the hour of our death. Amen.
0: Pray for us, O Holy Mother of God,
1: that we may be made worthy of the promises of Christ.
0: Let us pray. Pour forth, we beseech you, O Lord, thy grace into our hearts, that we, to whom the incarnation of Christ, your Son, was made known by the message of an angel, may by his passion and cross be brought to the glory of his resurrection, to the same Christ our Lord. Amen. Glory be to the Father, and to the Son, and to the Holy Spirit.
1: As it was in the beginning, is now, and ever shall be, world without end. Amen.
0: Glory be to the Father, and to the Son, and to the Holy Spirit.
1: As it was in the beginning, is now, and ever shall be, world without end. Amen.
0: Glory be to the Father, and to the Son, and to the Holy Spirit.
1: As it was in the beginning, is now, and ever shall be, world without end.

0: laban.
1: For the Lord takes delight in His people. He crowns the humble with victory. I am Venus Ra, a beauty queen, youth advocate, and a servant of God. And I use my voice now to spread the word of God. 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

0: Heavenly Father, my day is drawing to an end, and I'm ready to turn in. But before I do, I have to thank you for your faithfulness today. It's always a good day, even when things may not go the way I plan, or when the world seems in chaos, because you are in control. For all the times when I was aware of your help today, all the times when your unseen presence seems so near. Thank you, God. But for all the ways you worked behind the scenes, unknown to me, moments when heavens and angels moved on my behalf, in ways I'll never know. Thank you for those also, Lord. Forgive me for any foolish actions on my part today, or things I did without first asking your blessing or wisdom. Those are moments I'd rather forget, but I'm so grateful for your forgiveness when I ask. I never want to go to bed without clearing the air between us, Lord. Our friendship means too much, and your holiness deserves that. Thank you for loving me just as I am. Your love compels me to give you my all, and fills my heart with praise for the relationship we share because of Jesus. As I close my eyes tonight, I'm praying for loved ones around me, for friends and those who need to know you, Lord. I'm praying that your love, like the billions of stars in the night sky outside, will touch them and help them see who you really are. I pray for our world and those in it. I pray for their needs as well as my own. Grant me a good night's sleep tonight, God, so that I can awake refreshed and ready to begin another day loving you. Thank you again for blessings so undeserved and too numerous to count. I love being your child, and I long for the word faithful to describe my service to you each day of every year. When I awake in the morning, may it be with a joyful smile, not a grumpy spirit. May your protection and your presence bathe this place with peace and safety against the enemy. Good night, Lord. In Jesus' name, I pray. Amen.
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0: prayer to thank God for the gift of life. Let us pray together. Heavenly Father, thank you for the gift of a new day, for the breath in my lungs, and the beating of my heart. I am grateful for the precious gift of life that you have given me. As I rise to meet the day ahead, I thank you for the opportunities and blessings that await. Help me to cherish each moment, to live with gratitude, and to honor you in all that I do. May your presence be with me throughout this day, guiding my steps and filling my heart with your love. Let me be a beacon of your light and a reflection of your grace to all those I encounter. Thank you, Lord, for the gift of life, for the chance to serve you, and for the promise of your eternal love. I commit this day to you, trusting in your goodness and mercy. In Jesus' name, I pray. Amen.
1: We invite you all to join us in praying the Rosary to ask Mary's protection and for peace in the world, especially our beloved country. Let us pray.
2: The Holy Rosary. In the name of the Father, and of the Son, and of the Holy Spirit. Amen. I believe in God, the Father Almighty, Creator of heaven and earth. I believe in Jesus Christ, His only Son, our Lord, who was conceived by the power of the Holy Spirit and born of the Virgin Mary. He suffered under Pontius Pilate, was crucified, died, and was buried. He descended to the dead. On the third day He rose again. He ascended into heaven and is seated at the right hand of the Father. He will come again to judge the living and the dead. I believe in the Holy Spirit, the Holy Catholic Church, the communion of saints, the forgiveness of sins, the resurrection of the body, and life everlasting. Amen. For the intentions of the Holy Father, our Father in heaven, holy be your name. Your kingdom come, your will be done on earth as it is in heaven. Give us this day our daily bread, and forgive us our sins as we forgive those who sin against us. Do not bring us to the test, but deliver us from evil. Amen. Hail Mary, full of grace, the Lord is with you. Blessed are you among women, and blessed is the fruit of your womb, Jesus. Holy Mary, Mother of God, pray for us sinners, now and at the hour of our death. Amen. Hail Mary, full of grace, the Lord is with you. Blessed are you among women, and blessed is the fruit of your womb, Jesus. Holy Mary, Mother of God, pray for us sinners, now and at the hour of our death. Amen. Hail Mary, full of grace, the Lord is with you. Blessed are you among women, and blessed is the fruit of your womb, Jesus. Holy Mary, Mother of God, pray for us sinners, now and at the hour of our death. Amen. Glory be to the Father, and to the Son, and to the Holy Spirit, as it was in the beginning, is now, and ever shall be, world without end. Amen. The Joyful Mysteries.
3: The first joyful mystery is the Annunciation. Our Father in heaven, holy be your name, your kingdom come, your will be done on earth as it is in heaven. Give us this day our daily bread, and forgive us our sins, as we forgive those who sin against us. Do not bring us to the test, but deliver us from evil. Amen. Hail Mary, full of grace, the Lord is with you. Blessed are you among women, and blessed is the fruit of your womb, Jesus. Holy Mary, Mother of God, pray for us sinners, now and at the hour of our death. Amen. Hail Mary, full of grace, the Lord is with you. Blessed are you among women, and blessed is the fruit of your womb, Jesus. Holy Mary, Mother of God, pray for us sinners, now and at the hour of our death. Amen. Hail Mary, full of grace, the Lord is with you. Blessed are you among women, and blessed is the fruit of your womb, Jesus. Holy Mary, Mother of God, pray for us sinners, now and at the hour of our death. Amen. Hail Mary, full of grace, the Lord is with you. Blessed are you among women, and blessed is the fruit of your womb, Jesus. Holy Mary, Mother of God, pray for us sinners, now and at the hour of our death. Amen. Hail Mary, full of grace, the Lord is with you. Blessed are you among women, and blessed is the fruit of your womb, Jesus. Holy Mary, Mother of God, pray for us sinners, now and at the hour of our death. Amen. Hail Mary, full of grace, the Lord is with you. Blessed are you among women, and blessed is the fruit of your womb, Jesus. Holy Mary, Mother of God, pray for us sinners, now and at the hour of our death. Amen. Hail Mary, full of grace, the Lord is with you. Blessed are you among women, and blessed is the fruit of your womb, Jesus. Holy Mary, Mother of God, pray for us sinners, now and at the hour of our death. Amen. Hail Mary, full of grace, the Lord is with you. Blessed are you among women, and blessed is the fruit of your womb, Jesus. Holy Mary, Mother of God, pray for us sinners, now and at the hour of our death. Amen. Hail Mary, full of grace, the Lord is with you. Blessed are you among women, and blessed is the fruit of your womb, Jesus. Holy Mary, Mother of God, pray for us sinners, now and at the hour of our death. Amen. Hail Mary, full of grace, the Lord is with you. Blessed are you among women, and blessed is the fruit of your womb, Jesus. Holy Mary, Mother of God, pray for us sinners, now and at the hour of our death. Amen. Glory be to the Father, and to the Son, and to the Holy Spirit. As it was in the beginning, is now, and ever shall be. World without end. Amen. O my Jesus, forgive us our sins, save us from the fires of hell, and lead all souls into heaven, especially those who most need your mercy.
4: The second joyful mystery is the Visitation. Our Father in heaven, holy be your name. Your kingdom come, your will be done on earth as it is in heaven. Give us this day our daily bread, and forgive us our sins, as we forgive those who sin against us. Do not bring us to the test, but deliver us from evil. Amen. Hail Mary, full of grace, the Lord is with you. Blessed are you among women, and blessed is the fruit of your womb, Jesus. Holy Mary, Mother of God, pray for us sinners now and at the hour of our death. Amen. Hail Mary, full of grace, the Lord is with you. Blessed are you among women, and blessed is the fruit of your womb, Jesus. Holy Mary, Mother of God, pray for us sinners now and at the hour of our death. Amen. Hail Mary, full of grace, the Lord is with you. Blessed are you among women, and blessed is the fruit of your womb, Jesus. Holy Mary, Mother of God, pray for us sinners now and at the hour of our death. Amen. Hail Mary, full of grace, the Lord is with you. Blessed are you among women, and blessed is the fruit of your womb, Jesus. Holy Mary, Mother of God, pray for us sinners now and at the hour of our death. Amen. Hail Mary, full of grace, the Lord is with you. Blessed are you among women, and blessed is the fruit of your womb, Jesus. Holy Mary, Mother of God, pray for us sinners now and at the hour of our death. Amen. Hail Mary, full of grace, the Lord is with you. Blessed are you among women, and blessed is the fruit of your womb, Jesus. Holy Mary, Mother of God, pray for us sinners now and at the hour of our death. Amen. Hail Mary, full of grace, the Lord is with you. Blessed are you among women, and blessed is the fruit of your womb, Jesus. Holy Mary, Mother of God, pray for us sinners now and at the hour of our death. Amen. Hail Mary, full of grace, the Lord is with you. Blessed are you among women, and blessed is the fruit of your womb, Jesus. Holy Mary, Mother of God, pray for us sinners now and at the hour of our death. Amen. Hail Mary, full of grace, the Lord is with you. Blessed are you among women, and blessed is the fruit of your womb, Jesus. Holy Mary, Mother of God, pray for us sinners now and at the hour of our death. Amen. Hail Mary, full of grace, the Lord is with you. Blessed are you among women, and blessed is the fruit of your womb, Jesus. Holy Mary, Mother of God, pray for us sinners now and at the hour of our death. Amen. Glory be to the Father, and to the Son, and to the Holy Spirit. As it was in the beginning, is now, and ever shall be, world without end. Amen. O my Jesus, forgive us our sins, save us from the fires of hell, and lead all souls into heaven, especially those who most need your mercy.
5: The third joyful mystery is the birth of Jesus. Our Father in heaven, holy be your name. Your kingdom come, your will be done on earth as it is in heaven.
6: Give us this day our daily bread. Forgive us our sins, as we forgive those who sin against us. Do not bring us to the test, but deliver us from evil. Amen.
5: Hail Mary, full of grace, the Lord is with you. Blessed are you among women, and blessed is the fruit of your womb, Jesus.
6: Holy Mary, Mother of God, pray for us sinners, now and at the hour of our death. Amen.
5: Hail Mary, full of grace, the Lord is with you. Blessed are you among women, and blessed is the fruit of your womb, Jesus.
6: Holy Mary, Mother of God, pray for us sinners, now and at the hour of our death. Amen.
5: Hail Mary, full of grace, the Lord is with you. Blessed are you among women, and blessed is the fruit of your womb, Jesus.
6: Holy Mary, Mother of God, pray for us sinners, now and at the hour of our death. Amen.
5: Hail Mary, full of grace, the Lord is with you. Blessed are you among women, and blessed is the fruit of your womb, Jesus.
6: Holy Mary, Mother of God, pray for us sinners, now and at the hour of our death. Amen.
5: Hail Mary, full of grace, the Lord is with you. Blessed are you among women, and blessed is the fruit of your womb, Jesus.
6: Holy Mary, Mother of God, pray for us sinners, now and at the hour of our death. Amen.
5: Hail Mary, full of grace, the Lord is with you. Blessed are you among women, and blessed is the fruit of your womb, Jesus.
6: Holy Mary, Mother of God, pray for us sinners, now and at the hour of our death. Amen.
5: Hail Mary, full of grace, the Lord is with you. Blessed are you among women, and blessed is the fruit of your womb, Jesus.
6: Holy Mary, Mother of God, pray for us sinners, now and at the hour of our death. Amen.
5: Hail Mary, full of grace, the Lord is with you. Blessed are you among women, and blessed is the fruit of your womb, Jesus.
6: Holy Mary, Mother of God, pray for us sinners, now and at the hour of our death. Amen.
5: Hail Mary, full of grace, the Lord is with you. Blessed are you among women, and blessed is the fruit of your womb, Jesus.
6: Holy Mary, Mother of God, pray for us sinners, now and at the hour of our death. Amen.
5: Hail Mary, full of grace, the Lord is with you. Blessed are you among women, and blessed is the fruit of your womb, Jesus.
6: Holy Mary, Mother of God, pray for us sinners, now and at the hour of our death. Amen.
5: Glory be to the Father, and to the Son, and to the Holy Spirit,
6: as it was in the beginning, is now, and ever shall be, world without end. Amen. O my Jesus, forgive us our sins, save us from the fires of hell, and lead all souls to heaven, especially those who most need your mercy.
7: The fourth joyful mystery is the presentation. Our Father in heaven, holy be your name. Your kingdom come, your will be done, on earth as it is in heaven.
8: Give us this day our daily bread, and forgive us our sins, as we forgive those who sin against us. Do not bring us to the test, but deliver us from evil. Amen.
7: Hail Mary, full of grace, the Lord is with you. Blessed are you among women, and blessed is the fruit of your womb, Jesus.
8: Holy Mary, Mother of God, pray for us sinners, now and at the hour of our death. Amen.
7: Hail Mary, full of grace, the Lord is with you. Blessed are you among women, and blessed is the fruit of your womb, Jesus.
8: Holy Mary, Mother of God, pray for us sinners, now and at the hour of our death. Amen.
7: Hail Mary, full of grace, the Lord is with you. Blessed are you among women, and blessed is the fruit of your womb, Jesus.
8: Holy Mary, Mother of God, pray for us sinners, now and at the hour of our death. Amen.
7: Hail Mary, full of grace, the Lord is with you. Blessed are you among women, and blessed is the fruit of your womb, Jesus.
8: Holy Mary, Mother of God, pray for us sinners, now and at the hour of our death. Amen.
7: Hail Mary, full of grace, the Lord is with you. Blessed are you among women, and blessed is the fruit of your womb, Jesus.
8: Holy Mary, Mother of God, pray for us sinners, now and at the hour of our death. Amen.
7: Hail Mary, full of grace, the Lord is with you. Blessed are you among women, and blessed is the fruit of your womb, Jesus.
8: Holy Mary, Mother of God, pray for us sinners, now and at the hour of our death. Amen.
7: Hail Mary, full of grace, the Lord is with you. Blessed are you among women, and blessed is the fruit of your womb, Jesus.
8: Holy Mary, Mother of God, pray for us sinners, now and at the hour of our death. Amen.
7: Hail Mary, full of grace, the Lord is with you. Blessed are you among women, and blessed is the fruit of your womb, Jesus.
8: Holy Mary, Mother of God, pray for us sinners, now and at the hour of our death. Amen.
7: Hail Mary, full of grace, the Lord is with you. Blessed are you among women, and blessed is the fruit of your womb, Jesus.
8: Holy Mary, Mother of God, pray for us sinners, now and at the hour of our death. Amen.
7: Hail Mary, full of grace, the Lord is with you. Blessed are you among women, and blessed is the fruit of your womb, Jesus.
8: Holy Mary, Mother of God, pray for us sinners, now and at the hour of our death. Amen.
7: Glory be to the Father, to the Son, and to the Holy Spirit.
8: As it was in the beginning, is now, and ever shall be, world without end. Amen.
7: O my Jesus, forgive us our sins, save us from the fires of hell, and lead all souls into heaven, especially those who most need your mercy.
9: The fifth joyful mystery is the finding of Jesus in the temple. Our Father in heaven, holy be your name. Your kingdom come. Your will be done on earth as it is in heaven. Give us this day our daily bread, and forgive us our sins, as we forgive those who sin against us. Do not bring us to the test, but deliver us from evil. Amen. Hail Mary, full of grace, the Lord is with you. Blessed are you among women, and blessed is the fruit of your womb, Jesus. Holy Mary, Mother of God, pray for us sinners, now and at the hour of our death. Amen. Hail Mary, full of grace, the Lord is with you. Blessed are you among women, and blessed is the fruit of your womb, Jesus. Holy Mary, Mother of God, pray for us sinners, now and at the hour of our death. Amen. Hail Mary, full of grace, the Lord is with you.
10: Blessed are you among women, and blessed is the fruit of your womb, Jesus. Holy Mary, Mother of God, pray for us sinners, now and at the hour of our death. Amen. Hail Mary, full of grace, the Lord is with you. Blessed are you among women, and blessed is the fruit of your womb, Jesus. Holy Mary, Mother of God, pray for us sinners, now and at the hour of our death. Amen. Hail Mary, full of grace, the Lord is with you. Blessed are you among women, and blessed is the fruit of your womb, Jesus. Holy Mary, Mother of God, pray for us sinners, now and at the hour of our death. Amen. Hail Mary, full of grace, the Lord is with you. Blessed are you among women, and blessed is the fruit of your womb, Jesus. Holy Mary, Mother of God, pray for us sinners, now and at the hour of our death. Amen. Hail Mary, full of grace, the Lord is with you. Blessed are you among women, and blessed is the fruit of your womb, Jesus. Holy Mary, Mother of God, pray for us sinners, now and at the hour of our death. Amen. Hail Mary, full of grace, the Lord is with you. Blessed are you among women, and blessed is the fruit of your womb, Jesus. Holy Mary, Mother of God, pray for us sinners, now and at the hour of our death. Amen. Hail Mary, full of grace, the Lord is with you. Blessed are you among women, and blessed is the fruit of your womb, Jesus. Holy Mary, Mother of God, pray for us sinners, now and at the hour of our death. Amen. Hail Mary, full of grace, the Lord is with you. Blessed are you among women, and blessed is the fruit of your womb, Jesus. Holy Mary, Mother of God, pray for us sinners, now and at the hour of our death. Amen. Glory be to the Father, and to the Son, and to the Holy Spirit, as it was in the beginning, is now, and ever shall be, world without end. Amen. O my Jesus, forgive us our sins, save us from the fires of hell, and lead all souls into heaven, especially those who most need your mercy.
2: Hail, Holy Queen, Mother of Mercy. Hail our life, our sweetness, and our hope. To you do we cry, poor banished children of Eve. To you do we send up our sighs, mourning and weeping in this valley of tears. Turn then, most gracious Advocate, your eyes of mercy toward us. And after this our exile, show unto us the blessed fruit of your womb, Jesus. O clement, O loving, O sweet Virgin Mary, pray for us, O Holy Mother of God, that we may be made worthy of the promises of Christ. Let us pray, O God, whose only begotten Son, by His life, death, and resurrection, has purchased for us the rewards of eternal life. Grant, we beseech you, that meditating upon the mysteries of the Most Holy Rosary of the Blessed Virgin Mary, we may imitate what they contain and obtain what they promise. Through the same Christ our Lord. Amen. In the name of the Father, and of the Son, and of the

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While having your cup of coffee early in the morning. Here on your favorite F

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Good morning, it's now 6 o'clock. 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